next thing you know, you try to be nice and some guy's getting too close, trying to pick you up, trying to get you to run. And I'm sure one of your friends is about to come over here, 'cause she's supposed to save you from random guys that talk too much.

says, oh, wrong number, sorry to waste your time. And I think to myself, why now? Why me?

You know she's my heart. I really love New York City. She's lived and died so many times. You know life can be real tough on my New York City.